Huh. You know what? 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Looking on the case, trying to find a hella taste. Oh my God, I'm on the chase. Chevy is getting kinda heavy. Relevant, selling it, dipping away. Time keeps slipping away. Zip

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0: Is that the shoe? I don't think so. No.
1: What about these?
0: No.
1: The blue?
0: No. Tuck, tie, fab.
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0: Salam sampai Pro 2 Jakarta, teman terbaik kamu teman Pro 2 di jam 9 break the beat di malam hari Minggu. Ya, malam Minggu malam hari ini teman Pro 2 pasti ya akan ada playlist yang seru banget yang bisa bikin kamu joget di malam hari ini. So without further ado, this is break the beat. You know I love music. And every time I hear something hot, it makes me wanna move. It makes me wanna have fun. But it's something about this joint right here. This joint right here. It makes me wanna.
1: Hold on. I got to start this motherfucking record.

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Looking on the case, trying to find a hella taste. Oh my God. I'm on the chase, Chevy is getting kinda heavy. 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Time keeps slipping away.